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Dark and light in the folds of your clothing. Body is bright, body is bright. 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My head is rolling full of ocean. 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A white steamer, stuck in the afternoon. 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Dark curtain of rain. 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
1: 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And this song is about that time of my life. 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

woke up from a sleep there at the airport bar. Sun coming up angry and it felt like a scar. The old house on the corner, a bank notice on the front door. And the front green lawn now is all turned brown. 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

no connection available. 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